Before hearing about our last two sources, our choir is going to sing a song that uses the words of our fourth principle, which is, we believe in a free and responsible search for truth and meaning, something that we remember as we learn from each source of our faith.

One of the ways that our congregation puts our love into action is to give away our Sunday collection each week to a worthy cause. We also accept donations at this time to support the ongoing work of our congregation. If you would like to give to the congregation, you can put your offering in a green envelope. Everything else that we collect today and through June and July will go to our outreach offering recipient, Greater Nashua Habitat for Humanity. Greater Nashua Habitat for Humanity builds homes for low to moderate income families to provide housing and future security and wealth. By providing safe and decent housing to families, they create an environment where family stability can thrive. Family stability is proven to reduce absenteeism in school and create the routine needed to break this poverty cycle. Habitat families own their homes, pay their mortgage, and volunteer on the build site at least 350 hours to complete the project. The money we collect will go to continuing this mission of providing safe and decent housing for families. We have a treat for our offertory music today, a duet sung by Sue Ellen Davidson and Jerry Davidson. Please give as generously as you are able.

In recognition of these gifts, freely given and gratefully received, we'll sing now together, "From You I Receive."

Well, I would like to re-invite the youth choir first to come and stand over here on the steps. Again, as they get in place, the rest of the boys and girls, church school, would like to join me at the front for a few moments. You're welcome to come and do that. Okay, we got the choir here. Let's have everybody else over here. Come on down. Great to see all you guys. Okay, I want to tell you a little bit about the. I just want to say a little bit about the song that our youth choir over here is going to sing for us in just a couple of moments. It's called "Tomorrow Needs Us," and it's a song that very important for people. Whether you're in the choir or not, it's a song that's very important for the rest of us out here to hear from you. A few of the words say, "I am just one person, but I know that it will matter. I try to make the changes that I know could help this world." And one of the other lines, I'm not going to read the whole song, because you'll be able to listen to it in just a moment. One of the lines says,

0: Thank you. Very.
1: Thank you so much. Thank you. Yeah.
0: Thanks, guys. I really like that. So, you say tomorrow needs us. We say tomorrow needs you.
1: So you're welcome now to go to your class. It's been wonderful having you in here with us this morning. And as we go along, we will sing. I'll let Jim get to a piano first. We'll sing. Thanks, Max. We'll sing as we leave this friendly place.

0: Bill Staines.
1: That is the song that we will sing throughout our service this morning. The words are written by Unitarian Universalist minister Reverend Marta Valentin, and the music is by Unitarian Universalist Mark Buckles. The song is a call and response. I will sing a line and have you sing it right back to me. We start this song with the words of the poem that go along with it. Annabelle will read the first part of the poem, and then I will join you in the part of the response.
2: I was born to look, I was born to see, I was born to find out where the world would take me.

When you're born to look, see, and find out, there's no time to sit and pout. There is no time to wander about. There's only time to feel your way through. For the journey's the thing, not the place you'll get to.

The world's a love song our souls long to hear, to fill up our spirits and dispel the fear. So I will go be, and I will go do, because the thing I know each day, hope is renewed.

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So we're going to pass out some rhythm instruments here, if you could help me out here. Just disperse them. I don't have quite enough for everyone. But if you don't get a shaker, you can clap your hands, clap your knees, or take out the hymnals and bang on them. If you hit them just right, they sound great. Don't tell Reverend Allison I said that, though. Now, most of your part is going to be to play the rhythm I play right after I play it. Real simple. Let's give it a try. I'll play something like this. And then you go. Perfect.

Oh, this is going to be so good, I can tell. Okay, now this story, like all great stories, begins with words of sacred scripture, words that come to us from Mickey Hart, the drummer for the Grateful Dead. Mickey said that in the beginning there was noise, and noise begat rhythm, and rhythm begat everything else. Now the sages say that in the beginning, the very beginning of the beginning, there was a great big bang, an explosion, a sound as big as the universe.

Oh, yeah, this is going to be good. Now, in that first moment, there was this big explosion, and the universe started out just a tiny speck in the middle of nothingness. But faster than you can blink your eye, it was bigger than everything you would see in the sky tonight. And as it expanded, there were particles and atoms flying every which way, colliding into each other, bumping against each other. It was chaos. It was noise, noise, noise.

In the beginning, there was noise. But as some of those particles and atoms, they came together, and they came together, and eventually they began to form the stars and the planets. And a miracle happened, which is that some of those stars and planets began to gravitate towards each other. They began to circle each other, to orbit each other, to move around each other in perfect time. Time you could set your watch to. Now, the spinning of the planets created the rhythms that separated the day from the night. And the circling of the planets around their stars created the rhythms that separated the seasons one from another. Now, some of these planets were so far from their stars that they stayed cold and silent. And some were so close to their stars that they were hot and dry and silent. Another miracle happened, though, which is that some of the planets were just the right distance from their stars. They were cool, but not too cool. They were warm, but not too warm. And on these planets, well, at least one of them, the rhythms of life began to grow. There was the rhythm of cells dividing and multiplying. Then there was the rhythm of plants, the rhythm of seeds sprouting, of life and death and life again. Eventually, on at least this one planet, there were animals, animals that looked a lot like you and me. There was the rhythm of breath, in and out, and in again. There was the rhythm of heartbeats, of words and music. Rhythm had begat everything else. Now, the people on these planets were a lot like the universe that had begat them. Sometimes they moved around each other in rhythm, moved together in harmony and warmth, but sometimes they collided every which way, moving together in chaos and making noise, too much noise. Some of the sages say that all of this happened in only 7 days. But some of the sages say that today is still the seventh day, that this story is still being written, creation is still unfolding, and we are writing the story together as we go. We push and pull on one another as surely as the planets and stars in the sky, and we can choose to move together in rhythm and in harmony.

Thank you for helping me with the story. I'm going to need the shakers back. And we'll also sing the children out to your classes now.

0: Thank you. Today is the anniversary of the memorial services in 1968 for Martin Luther King in two places in Atlanta. So thank you for that.
1: These are our leaders of the third and fourth grade class. We will see many, much more of them in the years to come. During today's service, we will explore blessing. One of these blessings is the blessing of music, the blessings of connections when melodies wash our hearts and inspire our minds. We create a sacred space when we experience this shared beauty of creation together. So I invite you to create something with me this morning. I have a song. I've longed to share it with you, and when I learned that the season, the theme of this month was blessing, I knew I had this song. It's one that I learned when I was a teenager. Through going to Unitarian Universalist youth conferences. I was so inspired when I would go to the youth-led worships because the worship songs were all led by the older teenagers. They sang them from their heart, and they taught them often call and response, and that's how I learned them. And that's how I'm going to teach it to you today. But before that, another blessing that another blessing of the day is the blessing of knowledge, the blessing of learning more about the world around us and where the words that we speak come from. I always knew this was a song that the older teenagers taught me. I didn't know the roots of the song. And I recently found out it was written by Miriam Teresa Winter. She is a theologian, and she is described as at heart a singer of songs, and a pioneer of folk music style within the Catholic liturgical tradition. Many of her recorded songs continue to be sung by people of all faiths worldwide. So please, join me and rise in body or spirit, and join me in this call and response. I know, come stand up, you're ready. Sing of a blessing.

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That's what I said. I am you are me. Don't you see? I am you are me. That's what I said.

So this song has a chorus that lends itself to many voices. It goes, "Have you been to jail for justice? I want to shake your hand. 'Cause sitting in and lying down are ways to make a stand. Have you sung a song for freedom or marched the picket line? Have you been to jail for justice? Then you're a friend of mine." You're invited to sing this along if you're comfortable. You don't need to have the voice of Pavarotti for this song. The only voice that's important is yours. Was it Caesar Chavez or Rome?

Please enjoy our anthem, which is our very own Steve Hedges singing James Taylor's Secret o' Life.

0: One of the ways this congregation puts our love into action is to give away our Sunday collection each week to a worthy cause. We also accept donations at this time to support the ongoing work of this congregation. If you would like to give to the congregation, please place your offering in a green envelope. Everything else that is collected this month and next month will go to our outreach recipient, Sanctuary Boston. And since this is our first Sunday collecting for Sanctuary Boston, we have a speaker, Jenny Fitch, is going to come and tell us more about it.
1: Hello and good morning. It's really a joy and a delight to be here and seeing you all this morning. I'm coming representing Sanctuary Boston. We are an intentional, spirit-filled community. We say that our worship is heart-centered, spirit-filled, down-to-earth, and wicked smart. We are rooted in UUism, and we partner with host churches. So the logistics of Sanctuary Boston worship and gathering is every other Wednesday. So one Wednesday in Harvard Square at a partner church in Cambridge, and one Wednesday at First Church in the Back Bay in Boston. But we're a lot more than sort of those kind of logistics. For me, it's a really important way of connecting with people around me, with people from really different backgrounds and even different beliefs. There are also a lot of younger people in Sanctuary. We say that we are open to people of all ages, but we do draw a younger crowd. And we also draw a lot of people that are exploring or in ministry. So if there's anyone here today that is thinking about that, I really would encourage you to come and visit us. I will be at your social coffee hour afterwards if anyone has any questions. And again, I really appreciate your generosity and your invitation here this morning. Thank you.
0: Please give as generously as you are able.
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Girls

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0: It's truly better days, just you and me.
1: Our opening hymn this morning is "The Tide is Rising" by Rabbi Shoshana Mira Friedman and Yotam Schachter. The song was written for an interfaith service to come together about climate justice, and it was led at our National Cathedral in Washington, D.C. in 2015. "The Tide is Rising" will be our opening hymn for September. I look forward to sharing it with you this morning and seeing how this song will come alive with us throughout the month, as we will start each of our worship services with this song in September. The lyrics will be behind me, and I invite you to rise in body or spirit. I will sing through the first verse, and when you're ready, please join in.

Now, our next song is going to be three songs that we're going to try all together before we sing the children off to their classes. You might already know some of them. The first one goes like this.

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I'm gonna sing, I'm gonna dance, hallelujah. Nice. So we're gonna start with that one, then we'll add Swing Low, and then we'll add Oh When the Saints. Are you ready? Some of the looks on your faces would lead me to believe that this is overly ambitious, but I have faith in us. Please rise in body or spirit. We're going to do a lot of singing this morning, as you may have noticed by now, and so I invite you to do that in whatever way feels best for you. If the words to any of the songs elude you and you just want to hum along, that's good, just as good. If you want to be silent and just soak in the sound of the room, that's just as good too. And if you want to rock out like you are alone in the car with the radio in rush hour traffic, this is your morning to do it, all right? And I always like to also remind ourselves that these songs come from an African-American tradition of resilience, a tradition of that journeying toward a better future, whether in this life or in the next, and that these are songs that come out of a tradition of looking the deepest oppression in the face and singing of a better world anyway. And so I think it celebrates that journey that we're on. Here we go. I'm going to sing. I'm going to sing, sing, sing. I'm going to dance, dance, dance. I'm going to sing. I'm going to dance. Hallelujah. When those gates are open wide, I'll be standing by your side. I'm going to sing. I'm going to dance. Hallelujah. Let's do that one again. Here we go.

Now, we will sing our song for parting, Peace and Joy by Kathy Grossman. I'll sing it through once, and then I'll invite everyone to unmute themselves. I am certain that we will have some lovely and joyful chaos as we sing it through twice together. Again, please join us in community, in fellowship, following the service.

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1: Woo!
2: Right.
3: Moments miracle together. So in a moment, we're going to create our own little miracle in this space. We'll turn down the lights and pass the flame of our chalice, the light of hope and love, around the room until all our candles are lit. As is tradition in our congregation, we'll start by singing Dona Nobis Pacem, and I think our choir is going to go and lead us in the round. And then once all the candles are lit, we'll sing through three verses of Silent Night. As you pass the flame, one reminder, be sure to keep the lit candle held upright and tilt the unlit candle to meet it. This prevents wax disasters and fire. I invite you now to join me in the passing of the light.

We had have a soloist planned for this morning. Sarah Shore and Jed were able to record Sarah's solo earlier this week, and so I'm going to play it for you now. And she's singing Counting Blue Cars.

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Come on down from the balcony.

And while we think about that, we are going to sing our children and volunteers, not to their classrooms, but to the auditorium. They're going to go out that way for their area event today. You're already standing up, so you can go.

0: Thank you so much. We're so glad to be with you here this morning and to feel connected just like that island and bring our smiles here together. We're going to sing a song with you.
1: This song I learned from our friends Kathy Fink and Marcy Marxer, and it was written by Bob Devlin, and it's in two languages. It's in English, and it's also in American Sign Language. So we would love to have you do the signs with us as well as sing where you are.
0: So if you have some kiddos with you, you might want to help them drop their fingers down like some rain.
1: Let rain come down.
0: Or to the side, the rain coming down with the glow of the moon, right? And we'll do some other signs along the way. You'll do this one that says, it doesn't matter if you're rich
1: or poor.
0: Or if you're poor, like you had a hole in your sweater. Doesn't matter if you're big or if you're small. Because when the rain comes down, it comes down on us all. So sing with us too.

I am Hugh Harvey. That's what I said, I am Hugh Harvey. Don't you see, I am Hugh Harvey. That's what I said, I am Hugh Harvey. Don't you see, I am Hugh Harvey. That's what I said.

Before hearing about our last two sources, our choir is going to sing a song that uses the words of our fourth principle, which is, we believe in a free and responsible search for truth and meaning, something that we remember as we learn from each source of our faith.

One of the ways that our congregation puts our love into action is to give away our Sunday collection each week to a worthy cause. We also accept donations at this time to support the ongoing work of our congregation. If you would like to give to the congregation, you can put your offering in a green envelope. Everything else that we collect today and through June and July will go to our outreach offering recipient, Greater Nashua Habitat for Humanity. Greater Nashua Habitat for Humanity builds homes for low to moderate income families to provide housing and future security and wealth. By providing safe and decent housing to families, they create an environment where family stability can thrive. Family stability is proven to reduce absenteeism in school and create the routine needed to break this poverty cycle. Habitat families own their homes, pay their mortgage, and volunteer on the build site at least 350 hours to complete the project. The money we collect will go to continuing this mission of providing safe and decent housing for families. We have a treat for our offertory music today, a duet sung by Sue Ellen Davidson and Jerry Davidson. Please give as generously as you are able.

In recognition of these gifts, freely given and gratefully received, we'll sing now together, "From You I Receive."

Well, I would like to re-invite the youth choir first to come and stand over here on the steps, and then as they get in place, the rest of the boys and girls at church school would like to join me at the front for a few moments. You're welcome to come and do that. Okay, we got the choir here. Let's have everybody else over here. Come on down. Great to see all you guys. Okay, I want to tell you a little bit about the, song that, our youth choir over here is going to sing for us in just a couple of moments. It's called Tomorrow Needs Us. And it's a song that very important for people, whether you're in the choir or not. It's a song that's very important for the rest of us out here to hear from you. A few of the words say, I am just one person, but I know that it will matter. I try to make the changes that I know could help this world. And one of the other lines, I'm not going to read the whole song, but you'll be able to listen to it in just a moment. One of the lines says, tomorrow needs us, there's so much to do. Tomorrow needs us, much to do. Person by person, one at a time, starting with me and you. Person by person, with me and you. Now, if the rest of us, with people like my age and the folks out here, were hearing that, we would be saying, tomorrow needs you. Because that's what we need you to do. To learn what you can, and learn what you do in your classes here, because one of the things you're learning about is you with one another, how you can take the love and the care that you have for one another and extend that out to the rest of the world. So think about that as you hear our choir sing, Tomorrow Needs You. Okay, I'm going to sit over. If I sit with you guys, I'm going to get back up again. I'm going to sit over here.

0: Thank you. 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
1: 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Thank you. Yeah.
2: Thanks, guys. I really like that. So, you say tomorrow needs us, we say tomorrow needs you. So
1: you're welcome now to go to your class. It's been wonderful having you in here with us this morning. And as we go along, we will sing. I'll let Jim get to a piano first. We'll sing. Thanks, Max. We'll sing as we leave this friendly place.

0: you. Go Stanes.
1: That is the song that we will sing throughout our service this morning. The words are written by Unitarian Universalist minister Reverend Marta Valentin, and the music is by Unitarian Universalist Mark Buckles. The song is a call and response. I will sing a line and have you sing it right back to me. We start this song with the words of the poem that go along with it. Annabelle will read the first part of the poem, and then I will join you in the part of the response.
2: I was born to look, I was born to see, I was born to find out where the world would take me.

When you're born to look, see, and find out, there's no time to sit and pout. There is no time to wander about. There's only time to feel your way through. For the journey's the thing, not the place you'll get to.

the world's a love song our souls long to hear, to fill up our spirits and dispel the fear. So I will go be, and I will go do, because the thing I know each day, hope is renewed.

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Just disperse them. I don't have quite enough for everyone, but if you don't get a shaker, you can clap your hands, clap your knees, or take out the hymnals and bang on them. If you hit them just right, they sound great. Don't tell Reverend Allison I said that, though. Now, most of your part is going to be to play the rhythm I play right after I play it. Real simple. Let's give it a try. I'll play something like this. And then you go. Perfect.

Oh, this is going to be so good, I can tell. Okay, now this story, like all great stories, begins with words of sacred scripture, words that come to us from Mickey Hart, the drummer for the Grateful Dead. Mickey said that in the beginning there was noise, and noise begat rhythm, and rhythm begat everything else. Now the sages say that in the beginning, the very beginning of the beginning, there was a great big bang, an explosion, a sound as big as the universe.

0: Oh yeah, this is going to be good.
1: Now in that first moment, there was this big explosion and the universe started out just a tiny speck in the middle of nothingness. But faster than you can blink your eye, it was bigger than everything you would see in the sky tonight. And as it expanded, there were particles and atoms flying every which way, colliding into each other, bumping against each other. It was chaos. It was noise, noise, noise.

0: In the beginning, there was noise.
1: But as some of those particles and atoms, they came together, and they came together, and eventually they began to form the stars and the planets. And a miracle happened, which is that some of those stars and planets began to gravitate towards each other. They began to circle each other, to orbit each other, to move around each other in perfect time. Time you could set your watch to. Now, the spinning of the planets created the rhythms that separated the day from the night. And the circling of the planets around their stars created the rhythms that separated the seasons one from another. Now, some of these planets were so far from their stars that they stayed cold and silent. And some were so close to their stars that they were hot and dry and silent. Another miracle happened, though, which is that some of the planets were just the right distance from their stars. They were cool, but not too cool. They were warm, but not too warm. And on these planets, well, at least one of them, the rhythms of life began to grow. There was the rhythm of cells dividing and multiplying. Then there was the rhythm of plants, the rhythm of seeds sprouting, of life and death and life again. Eventually, on at least this one planet, there were animals, animals that looked a lot like you and me. There was the rhythm of breath, in and out, and in again. There was the rhythm of heartbeats, of words and music. Rhythm had begat everything else. Now, the people on these planets were a lot like the universe that had begat them. Sometimes they moved around each other in rhythm, moved together in harmony and warmth, but sometimes they collided every which way, moving together in chaos and making noise, too much noise. Some of the sages say that all of this happened in only 7 days. But some of the sages say that today is still the seventh day, that this story is still being written, creation is still unfolding, and we are writing the story together as we go. We push and pull on one another as surely as the planets and stars in the sky, and we can choose to move together in rhythm and in harmony.

Thank you for helping me with the story. I'm going to need the shakers back. And we'll also sing the children out to your classes now.

0: Thank you. Today is the anniversary of the memorial services in 1968 for Martin Luther King in two places in Atlanta. So thank you for that.
1: These are our leaders of the third and fourth grade class. We will see much more of them in the years to come. During today's service, we will explore blessing. One of these blessings is the blessing of music, the blessings of connections when melodies wash our hearts and inspire our minds. We create a sacred space when we experience the shared beauty of creation together. So I invite you to create something with me this morning. I have a song. I've longed to share it with you, and when I learned that the theme of this month was blessing, I knew I had this song. It's one that I learned when I was a teenager through going through to Unitarian Universalist youth conferences. I was so inspired when I would go to the youth-led worships because the worship songs were all led by the older teenagers. They sang them from their heart, and they taught them often call and response, and that's how I learned them. And that's how I'm going to teach it to you today. But before that, another blessing of the day is the blessing of knowledge, the blessing of learning more about the world around us and where the words that we speak come from. I always knew this was a song that the older teenagers taught me. I didn't know the roots of the song. And I recently found out it was written by Miriam Teresa Winter. She is a theologian, and she is described as, at heart, a singer of songs and a pioneer of folk music style within the Catholic liturgical tradition. Many of her recorded songs continue to be sung by people of all faiths worldwide. So please, join me and rise in body or spirit, and join me in this call and response. I know, come stand up. You're ready. Sing of a blessing.

I am you are me. That's what I said. I am you are me. Don't you see? I am you are me. That's what I said. I am you are me. Don't you see?

So this song has a chorus that lends itself to many voices. It goes, "Have you been to jail for justice? I want to shake your hand. Because sitting in and lying down are ways to make a stand. Have you sung a song for freedom or marched the picket line? Have you been to jail for justice? Then you're a friend of mine." You're invited to sing this along if you're comfortable. You don't need to have the voice of Pavarotti for this song. The only voice that's important is yours. Was it Caesar Chavez or Rosa?

Please enjoy our anthem, which is our very own Steve Hedges singing James Taylor's Secret o' Life.

0: One of the ways this congregation puts our love into action is to give away our Sunday collection each week to a worthy cause. We also accept donations at this time to support the ongoing work of this congregation. If you would like to give to the congregation, please place your offering in a green envelope. Everything else that is collected this month and next month will go to our outreach recipient, Sanctuary Boston. And since this is our first Sunday collecting for Sanctuary Boston, we have a speaker, Jenny Fitch, is going to come and tell us more about it.
1: Hello and good morning. It's really a joy and a delight to be here and seeing you all this morning. I'm coming representing Sanctuary Boston. We are an intentional, spirit-filled community. We say that our worship is heart-centered, spirit-filled, down-to-earth, and wicked smart. We are rooted in UUism, and we partner with host churches. So the logistics of Sanctuary Boston worship and gathering is every other Wednesday. So one Wednesday in Harvard Square at a partner church in Cambridge, and one Wednesday at First Church in the Back Bay in Boston. But we're a lot more than sort of those kind of logistics. For me, it's a really important way of connecting with people around me, with people from really different backgrounds and even different beliefs. There are also a lot of younger people in Sanctuary. We say that we are open to people of all ages, but we do draw a younger crowd. And we also draw a lot of people that are exploring or in ministry. So if there's anyone here today that is thinking about that, I really would encourage you to come and visit us. I will be at your social coffee hour afterwards if anyone has any questions. And again, I really appreciate your generosity and your invitation here this morning. Thank you.
0: Please give as generously as you are able.
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And this'll happen.

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1: Coming to the edge, running on the water. 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

opening hymn this morning is "The Tide is Rising" by Rabbi Shoshana Mira Friedman and Yotam Schachter. The song was written for an interfaith service to come together about climate justice, and it was led at our National Cathedral in Washington, D.C. in 2015. "The Tide is Rising" will be our opening hymn for September. I look forward to sharing it with you this morning and seeing how this song will come alive with us throughout the month, as we will start each of our worship services with this song in September. The lyrics will be behind me, and I invite you to rise in body or spirit. I will sing through the first verse, and when you're ready, please join in. Mm-hmm.

Now, our next song is going to be three songs that we're going to try all together before we sing the children off to their classes. You might already know some of them. The first one goes like this.

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I'm gonna sing, I'm gonna dance, hallelujah. Let's try that. I'm gonna sing, sing, sing. I'm gonna dance, dance, dance. I'm gonna sing, I'm gonna dance, hallelujah. When those gates are open wide, I'll be standing by your side. I'm gonna sing, I'm gonna dance, hallelujah. Nice. So we're gonna start with that one, then we'll add Swing Low, and then we'll add Oh When the Saints. Are you ready? Some of the looks on your faces would lead me to believe that this is overly ambitious, but I have faith in us. Please rise in body or spirit. We're going to do a lot of singing this morning, as you may have noticed by now, and so I invite you to do that in whatever way feels best for you. If the words to any of the songs elude you and you just want to hum along, that's good, just as good. If you want to be silent and just soak in the sound of the room, that's just as good too. And if you want to rock out like you are alone in the car with the radio in rush hour traffic, this is your morning to do it, all right? And I always like to also remind ourselves that these songs come from an African-American tradition of resilience, a tradition of that journeying toward a better future, whether in this life or in the next, and that these are songs that come out of a tradition of looking the deepest oppression in the face and singing of a better world anyway. And so I think it celebrates that journey that we're on. Here we go. I'm going to sing. I'm going to sing, sing, sing. I'm going to dance, dance, dance. 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Hallelujah. When those gates are open wide, I'll be standing by your side. I'm going to sing, I'm going to dance. Hallelujah. Let's do that one again. Here we go.

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Now feel free to pick anyone. 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If you know a fourth song that it fits well, just add it in. Hallelujah, when the gates are open wide, I'll be standing by your side. I'm going to sing, dance, hallelujah again.

Now, we will sing our song for parting, Peace and Joy by Kathy Grossman. I'll sing it through once, and then I'll invite everyone to unmute themselves. I am certain that we will have some lovely and joyful chaos as we sing it through twice together. Again, please join us in community, in fellowship, following the service.

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1: Right. Moments miracle together. So in a moment, we're going to create our own little miracle in this space. We'll turn down the lights and pass the flame of our chalice, the light of hope and love, around the room until all our candles are lit. As is tradition in our congregation, we'll start by singing Dona Nobis Pacem, and I think our choir is going to go and lead us in the round. And then once all the candles are lit, we'll sing through three verses of Silent Night. As you pass the flame, one reminder, be sure to keep the lit candle held upright and tilt the unlit candle to meet it. This prevents wax disasters and fire. I invite you now to join me in the passing of the light.

We had have a soloist planned for this morning. Sarah Shore and Jed were able to record Sarah's solo earlier this week. And so I'm going to play it for you now. And she's singing Counting Blue Cars.

invite all of our children and families that are going to stay to come forward to these front few pews and join me up here. Come on down from the balcony.

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They're going to go out that way for their area event today. You're already standing up, so you can go.

0: Thank you so much. We're so glad to be with you here this morning and to feel connected just like that island and bring our smiles here together. We're going to sing a song with you.
1: This song I learned from our friends Kathy Fink and Marcy Marxer, and it was written by Bob Devlin, and it's in two languages. It's in English, and it's also in American Sign Language. So we would love to have you do the signs with us as well as sing where you are.
0: So if you have some kiddos with you, you might want to help them drop their fingers down like some rain.
1: Rain come
0: Or to the
1: down.
0: side, the rain coming down with the glow of the moon, right? And we'll do some other signs along the way. You'll do this one that says, it doesn't matter if you're rich
1: Or
0: or if you're
1: poor.
0: poor, like you had a hole in your sweater. It doesn't matter if you're
1: You're big
0: big or if you're
1: or
0: small.
1: small.
0: Because when the rain
1: Rain
0: comes down, it
1: comes
0: comes
1: down
0: down on
1: on
0: us
1: us all.
0: all. So sing with us too.

Thank you for that beautiful song.

I am Hugh Harvey. That's what I said. I am Hugh Harvey. Don't you see? I am Hugh Harvey. That's what I said. I am Hugh Harvey. Don't you see? I am Hugh Harvey.

Before hearing about our last two sources, our choir is going to sing a song that uses the words of our fourth principle, which is, we believe in a free and responsible search for truth and meaning, something that we remember as we learn from each source of our faith.

One of the ways that our congregation puts our love into action is to give away our Sunday collection each week to a worthy cause. We also accept donations at this time to support the ongoing work of our congregation. If you would like to give to the congregation, you can put your offering in a green envelope. Everything else that we collect today and through June and July will go to our outreach offering recipient, Greater Nashua Habitat for Humanity. Greater Nashua Habitat for Humanity builds homes for low to moderate income families to provide housing and future security and wealth. By providing safe and decent housing to families, they create an environment where family stability can thrive. Family stability is proven to reduce absenteeism in school and create the routine needed to break this poverty cycle. Habitat families own their homes, pay their mortgage, and volunteer on the build site at least 350 hours to complete the project. The money we collect will go to continuing this mission of providing safe and decent housing for families. We have a treat for our offertory music today, a duet sung by Sue Ellen Davidson and Jerry Davidson. Please give as generously as you are able.

In recognition of these gifts, freely given and gratefully received, we'll sing now together, "From You I Receive."

0: Well, I would like to re-invite the youth choir first to come and stand over here on the steps, and then as they get in place, the rest of the boys and girls at church school would like to join me at the front for a few moments. You're welcome to come and do that.
1: You guys, so I can get down here.
2: We should sing first.
1: Let me do a little rip on the song.
0: Okay, we've got the choir here. Let's have everybody else over here. Come on down. I just want to say a little bit about the song that our youth choir over here is going to sing for us in just a couple of moments. It's called Tomorrow Needs Us. And it's a song that very important for people, whether you're in the choir or not. It's a song that's very important for the rest of us out here to hear from you. A few of the words say, I am just one person, but I know that it will matter. I try to make the changes that I know could help this world. One of the other lines, I'm not going to read the whole song because you'll be able to listen for it in just a moment. One of the lines says, tomorrow needs us, there's so much to do. Tomorrow needs us, much to do. Person by person, one at a time, starting with me and you. Person by person, with me and you. Now if the rest of us, the people like my age and the folks out here were hearing that, we would be saying, tomorrow needs you. Because that's what we need you to do. Learn what you can, and learn what you do in your classes here, because one of the things you're learning about is how you can be with one another, how you can take the love and the care that you have for one another and extend that out to the rest of the world. So think about that as you hear our choir sing, Tomorrow Needs You. Okay, I'm going to sit over. If I sit with you guys, I'm going to get back up again, but I'm going to sit over here.

0: you. 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
1: Thank you so much. Thank you. Yeah.
0: Thanks, guys. I really like that. So, you say tomorrow needs us, we say tomorrow needs you.
1: So you're welcome now to go to your class. It's been wonderful having you in here with us this morning. And as we go along, we will sing. I'll let Jim get to a piano first. We'll sing. Thanks, Max. We'll sing as we leave this friendly place.

0: Bill Staines.
1: That is the song that we will sing throughout our service this morning. The words are written by Unitarian Universalist minister Reverend Marta Valentin, and the music is by Unitarian Universalist Mark Buckles. The song is a call and response. I will sing a line and have you sing it right back to me. We start this song with the words of the poem that go along with it. Annabelle will read the first part of the poem, and then I will join you in the part of the response.
2: I was born to look, I was born to see, I was born to find out where the world would take me.

When you're born to look, see, and find out, there's no time to sit and pout. There is no time to wander about. There's only time to feel your way through. For the journey's the thing, not the place you'll get to.

The world's a love song our souls long to hear, to fill up our spirits and dispel the fear. So I will go be, and I will go do, because the thing I know each day, hope is renewed.

Our time for all ages this morning is a story about rhythm, so we're going to pass out some rhythm instruments here, if you could help me out here. Just disperse them. I don't have quite enough for everyone, but if you don't get a shaker, you can clap your hands, clap your knees, or take out the hymnals and bang on them. If you hit them just right, they sound great. Don't tell Reverend Allison I said that, though. Now, most of your part is going to be to play the rhythm I play right after I play it. Real simple. Let's give it a try. I'll play something like this. And then you go. Perfect.

Oh, this is going to be so good, I can tell. Okay, now this story, like all great stories, begins with words of sacred scripture, words that come to us from Mickey Hart, the drummer for the Grateful Dead. Mickey said that in the beginning there was noise, and noise begat rhythm, and rhythm begat everything else. Now, the sages say that in the beginning, the very beginning of the beginning, there was a great big bang, an explosion, a sound as big as the universe.

Oh yeah, this is going to be good. Now in that first moment, there was this big explosion and the universe started out just a tiny speck in the middle of nothingness. But faster than you can blink your eye, it was bigger than everything you would see in the sky tonight. And as it expanded, there were particles and atoms flying every which way, colliding into each other, bumping against each other. It was chaos. It was noise, noise, noise.

In the beginning, there was noise. But as some of those particles and atoms, they came together, and they came together, and eventually they began to form the stars and the planets. And a miracle happened, which is that some of those stars and planets began to gravitate towards each other. They began to circle each other, to orbit each other, to move around each other in perfect time. Time you could set your watch to. Now, the spinning of the planets created the rhythms that separated the day from the night. And the circling of the planets around their stars created the rhythms that separated the seasons one from another. Now, some of these planets were so far from their stars that they stayed cold and silent. And some were so close to their stars that they were hot and dry and silent. Another miracle happened, though, which is that some of the planets were just the right distance from their stars. They were cool, but not too cool. They were warm, but not too warm. And on these planets, well, at least one of them, the rhythms of life began to grow. There was the rhythm of cells dividing and multiplying. Then there was the rhythm of plants, the rhythm of seeds sprouting, of life and death and life again. Eventually, on at least this one planet, there were animals, animals that looked a lot like you and me. There was the rhythm of breath, in and out, and in again. There was the rhythm of heartbeats, of words and music. Rhythm had begat everything else. Now, the people on these planets were a lot like the universe that had begat them. Sometimes they moved around each other in rhythm, moved together in harmony and warmth, but sometimes they collided every which way, moving together in chaos and making noise, too much noise. Some of the sages say that all of this happened in only 7 days. But some of the sages say that today is still the 7th day. That this story is still being written, creation is still unfolding, and we are writing the story together as we go. We push and pull on one another as surely as the planets and stars in the sky, and we can choose to move together in rhythm and in harmony.

Thank you for helping me with this story. I'm going to need the shakers back. And we'll also sing the children out to your classes now.

0: Thank you. Today is the anniversary of the memorial services in 1968 for Martin Luther King in two places in Atlanta. So thank you for that.
1: These are our leaders of the third and fourth grade class. We will see much more of them in the years to come. During today's service, we will explore blessing. One of these blessings is the blessing of music, the blessings of connections when melodies wash our hearts and inspire our minds. We create a sacred space when we experience this shared beauty of creation together. So I invite you to create something with me this morning. I have a song. I've longed to share it with you, and when I learned that the season, the theme of this month was blessing, I knew I had this song. It's one that I learned when I was a teenager through going through to Unitarian Universalist youth conferences. I was so inspired when I would go to the youth-led worships because the worship songs were all led by the older teenagers.

They sang them from their heart, and they taught them often call and response, and that's how I learned them. And that's how I'm going to teach it to you today. But before that, another blessing that I want to explain, another blessing of the day is the blessing of knowledge, the blessing of learning more about the world around us and where the words that we speak come from. I always knew this was a song that the older teenagers taught me. I didn't know the roots of the song. And I recently found out it was written by Miriam Teresa Winter. She is a theologian, and she is described as, at heart, a singer of songs and a pioneer of folk music style within the Catholic liturgical tradition. Many of her recorded songs continue to be sung by people of all faiths worldwide. So please, join me and rise in body or spirit, and join me in this call and response. I know, come stand up. You're ready. Sing of a blessing.

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I am you, Bonnie. That's what I said. I am you, Bonnie.

So this song has a chorus that lends itself to many voices. It goes, "Have you been to jail for justice? I want to shake your hand, because sitting in and lying down are ways to make a stand. Have you sung a song for freedom or marched the picket line? Have you been to jail for justice? Then you're a friend of mine." You're invited to sing this along if you're comfortable. You don't need to have the voice of Pavarotti. For this song, the only voice that's important is yours. Was it Caesar Chavez or Rose?

0: One of the ways this congregation puts our love into action is to give away our Sunday collection each week to a worthy cause. We also accept donations at this time to support the ongoing work of this congregation. If you would like to give to the congregation, please place your offering in a green envelope. Everything else that is collected this month and next month will go to our outreach recipient Sanctuary Boston. And since this is our first Sunday collecting for Sanctuary Boston, we have a speaker, Jenny Fitch, is going to come and tell us more about it.
1: Hello and good morning. It's really a joy and a delight to be here and seeing you all this morning. I'm coming representing Sanctuary Boston. We are an intentional, spirit-filled community. We say that our worship is heart-centered, spirit-filled, down-to-earth, and wicked smart. We are rooted in UUism, and we partner with host churches. So the logistics of Sanctuary Boston worship and gathering is every other Wednesday. So one Wednesday in Harvard Square at a partner church in Cambridge, and one Wednesday at First Church in the Back Bay in Boston. But we're a lot more than sort of those kind of logistics. For me, it's a really important way of connecting with people around me, with people from really different backgrounds and even different beliefs. There are also a lot of younger people in Sanctuary. We say that we are open to people of all ages, but we do draw a younger crowd. And we also draw a lot of people that are exploring or in ministry. So if there's anyone here today that is thinking about that, I really would encourage you to come and visit us. I will be at your social coffee hour afterwards if anyone has any questions. And again, I really appreciate your generosity and your invitation here this morning. Thank you.
0: Please give as generously as you are able.
2: Ben Morton, everybody.

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Girls too. And this'll help.

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2: Running, running, running, running. Coming to the running, running, running, running. 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

Our opening hymn this morning is "The Tide is Rising" by Rabbi Shoshana Mira Friedman and Yotam Schachter. The song was written for an interfaith service to come together about climate justice, and it was led at our National Cathedral in Washington, D.C. in 2015. "The Tide is Rising" will be our opening hymn for September. I look forward to sharing it with you this morning and seeing how this song will come alive with us throughout the month as we will start each of our worship services with this song in September. The lyrics will be behind me, and I invite you to rise in body or spirit. I will sing through the first verse, and when you're ready, please join in.

Now, our next song is going to be three songs that we're going to try all together before we sing the children off to their classes. You might already know some of them. The first one goes like this.

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I'm gonna sing, I'm gonna dance, hallelujah. Let's try that. I'm gonna sing, sing, sing. I'm gonna dance, dance, dance. I'm gonna sing, I'm gonna dance, hallelujah. When those gates are open wide, I'll be standing by your side. I'm gonna sing, I'm gonna dance, hallelujah. Nice. So we're gonna start with that one, then we'll add Swing Low, and then we'll add Oh When the Saints. Are you ready? Some of the looks on your faces would lead me to believe that this is overly ambitious, but I have faith in us. Please rise in body or spirit. We're going to do a lot of singing this morning, as you may have noticed by now, and so I invite you to do that in whatever way feels best for you. If the words to any of the songs elude you and you just want to hum along, that's good, just as good. If you want to be silent and just soak in the sound of the room, that's just as good too. And if you want to rock out like you are alone in the car with the radio in rush hour traffic, this is your morning to do it, all right? And I always like to also remind ourselves that these songs come from an African-American tradition of resilience, a tradition of that journeying toward a better future, whether in this life or in the next. And that these are songs that come out of a tradition of looking the deepest oppression in the face and singing of a better world anyway. And so I think it celebrates that journey that we're on. Here we go. I'm going to sing. I'm going to sing, sing, sing. I'm going to dance, dance, dance. I'm going to sing, I'm going to dance. Hallelujah. When those gates are open wide, I'll be standing by your side. I'm going to sing, I'm going to dance. Hallelujah. Let's do that one again. Here we go.

When the Saints... Now feel free to pick anyone. 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If you know a fourth song that it fits well, just add it in. Hallelujah, when the gates are open wide, I'll be standing by your side. I'm going to sing, dance, hallelujah again.

Now, we will sing our song for parting, Peace and Joy by Kathy Grossman. I'll sing it through once, and then I'll invite everyone to unmute themselves. I am certain that we will have some lovely and joyful chaos as we sing it through twice together. Again, please join us in community, in fellowship, following the service.

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1: Right. Moments miracle together. So in a moment, we're going to create our own little miracle in this space. We'll turn down the lights and pass the flame of our chalice, the light of hope and love, around the room until all our candles are lit. As is tradition in our congregation, we'll start by singing Dona Nobis Pacem, and I think our choir is going to go and lead us in the round. And then once all the candles are lit, we'll sing through three verses of Silent Night. As you pass the flame, one reminder, be sure to keep the lit candle held upright and tilt the unlit candle to meet it. This prevents wax disasters and fire. I invite you now to join me in the passing of the light.

We had have a soloist planned for this morning. Sarah Shore and Jed were able to record Sarah's solo earlier this week. And so I'm going to play it for you now. And she's singing Counting Blue Cars.

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They're going to go out that way for their area event today. You're already standing up, so you can go.

0: Thank you so much. We're so glad to be with you here this morning and to feel connected just like that island and bring our smiles here together. We're going to sing a song with you.
1: This song I learned from our friends Kathy Fink and Marcy Marxer, and it was written by Bob Devlin, and it's in two languages. It's in English, and it's also in American Sign Language. So we would love to have you do the signs with us as well as sing where you are.
0: So if you have some kiddos with you, you might want to help them drop their fingers down like some rain.
1: Let rain come down.
0: Or to the side, the rain coming down with the glow of the moon, right? And we'll do some other signs along the way. You'll do this one that says, it doesn't matter if you're rich
1: or poor.
0: Or if you're poor, like you had a hole in your sweater. Doesn't matter. If you're big or if you're small, because when the rain comes down, it comes down on us all.

Thank you for that beautiful song.

0: I am Hugh Harvey. That's what I said.
1: I
0: am Hugh Harvey. Don't you see?
1: I
0: am Hugh Harvey. That's what I said.

Before hearing about our last two sources, our choir is going to sing a song that uses the words of our fourth principle, which is, we believe in a free and responsible search for truth and meaning, something that we remember as we learn from each source of our faith.

One of the ways that our congregation puts our love into action is to give away our Sunday collection each week to a worthy cause. We also accept donations at this time to support the ongoing work of our congregation. If you would like to give to the congregation, you can put your offering in a green envelope. Everything else that we collect today and through June and July will go to our outreach offering recipient, Greater Nashua Habitat for Humanity. Greater Nashua Habitat for Humanity builds homes for low to moderate income families to provide housing and future security and wealth. By providing safe and decent housing to families, they create an environment where family stability can thrive. Family stability is proven to reduce absenteeism in school and create the routine needed to break this poverty cycle. Habitat families own their homes, pay their mortgage, and volunteer on the build site at least 350 hours to complete the project. The money we collect will go to continuing this mission of providing safe and decent housing for families. We have a treat for our offertory music today, a duet sung by Sue Ellen Davidson and Jerry Davidson. Please give as generously as you are able.

In recognition of these gifts, freely given and gratefully received, we'll sing now together, "From You I Receive."

Well, I would like to re-invite the youth choir first to come and stand over here on the steps, and then as they get in place, the rest of the boys and girls at church school would like to join me at the front for a few moments. You're welcome to come and do that. Okay, we got the choir here. Let's have everybody else over here. Come on down. Great to see all you guys. Okay, I want to tell you a little bit about the, I just want to say a little bit about the song that, that our youth choir over here is going to sing for us in just a couple of moments. It's called Tomorrow Needs Us. And it's a song that very important for people, whether you're in the choir or not. It's a song that's very important for the rest of us out here to hear from you. A few of the words say, I am just one person, but I know that it will matter. I try to make the changes that I know could help this world. And one of the other lines, I'm not going to read the whole song, because you'll be able to listen for it just a moment. One of the lines says, tomorrow needs us, there's so much to do. Tomorrow needs us, much to do. Person by person, one at a time, starting with me and you. Person by person, with me and you. Now, if the rest of us, with people like my age and the folks out here, were hearing that, we would be saying, tomorrow needs you. Because that's what we need you to do. To learn what you can, and learn what you do in your classes here, because one of the things you're learning about is how you can be with one another, how you can take the love and the care that you have for one another and extend that out to the rest of the rest of the world. So think about that as you hear our choir sing, tomorrow needs you. Okay, I'm going to sit over. If I sit with you guys, I'm going to get back up again. I'm going to sit over here.

0: Thank you. Very.
1: Thank you so much. Thank you. Yeah.
0: Thanks, guys. I really like that. So, you say tomorrow needs us. We say tomorrow needs you. So
1: you're welcome now to go to your class. It's been wonderful having you in here with us this morning. And as we go along, we will sing. I'll let Jim get to a piano first. We'll sing. Thanks, Max. We'll sing as we leave this friendly place.

0: Bill Stanton.
1: That is the song that we will sing throughout our service this morning. The words are written by Unitarian Universalist minister Reverend Marta Valentin, and the music is by Unitarian Universalist Mark Buckles. The song is a call and response. I will sing a line and have you sing it right back to me. We start this song with the words of the poem that go along with it. Annabelle will read the first part of the poem, and then I will join you in the part of the response.
2: I was born to look, I was born to see, I was born to find out where the world would take me.

When you're born to look, see, and find out, there's no time to sit and pout. There is no time to wander about. There's only time to feel your way through. For the journey, the journey's the thing, not the place you'll get to.

The world's a love song our souls long to hear, to fill up our spirits and dispel the fear. So I will go be, and I will go do, because the thing I know each day, hope is renewed.

Our time for all ages this morning is a story about rhythm, so we're going to pass out some rhythm instruments here, if you could help me out here. Just disperse them. I don't have quite enough for everyone, but if you don't get a shaker, you can clap your hands, clap your knees, or take out the hymnals and bang on them. If you hit them just right, they sound great. Don't tell Reverend Allison I said that, though. Now, most of your part is going to be to play the rhythm I play right after I play it. Real simple. Let's give it a try. I'll play something like this. And then you go. Perfect.

Oh, this is going to be so good, I can tell. Okay, now this story, like all great stories, begins with words of sacred scripture, words that come to us from Mickey Hart, the drummer for the Grateful Dead. Mickey said that in the beginning there was noise, and noise begat rhythm, and rhythm begat everything else. Now, the sages say that in the beginning, the very beginning of the beginning, there was a great big bang, an explosion, a sound as big as the universe.

Oh yeah, this is gonna be good. Now in that first moment, there was this big explosion and the universe started out just a tiny speck in the middle of nothingness. But faster than you can blink your eye, it was bigger than everything you would see in the sky tonight. And as it expanded, there were particles and atoms flying every which way, colliding into each other, bumping against each other. It was chaos. It was noise, noise, noise.

In the beginning, there was noise. But as some of those particles and atoms, they came together, and they came together, and eventually they began to form the stars and the planets. And a miracle happened, which is that some of those stars and planets began to gravitate towards each other. They began to circle each other, to orbit each other, to move around each other in perfect time, time you could set your watch to. Now, the spinning of the planets created the rhythms that separated the day from the night. And the circling of the planets around their stars created the rhythms that separated the seasons one from another. Now, some of these planets were so far from their stars that they stayed cold and silent. And some were so close to their stars that they were hot and dry and silent. Another miracle happened, though, which is that some of the planets were just the right distance from their stars. They were cool, but not too cool. They were warm, but not too warm. And on these planets, well, at least one of them, the rhythms of life began to grow. There was the rhythm of cells dividing and multiplying. Then there was the rhythm of plants, the rhythm of seeds sprouting, of life and death and life again. Eventually, on at least this one planet, there were animals, animals that looked a lot like you and me. There was the rhythm of breath, in and out, and in again. There was the rhythm of heartbeats, of words and music. Rhythm had begat everything else. Now, the people on these planets were a lot like the universe that had begat them. Sometimes they moved around each other in rhythm, moved together in harmony and warmth, but sometimes they collided every which way, moving together in chaos and making noise, too much noise. Some of the sages say that all of this happened in only 7 days. But some of the sages say that today is still the 7th day, that this story is still being written, creation is still unfolding, and we are writing the story together as we go. We push and pull on one another as surely as the planets and stars in the sky, and we can choose to move together in rhythm and in harmony.

Thank you for helping me with this story. I'm going to need the shakers back. And we'll also sing the children out to your classes now.

0: Thank you. Today is the anniversary of the memorial services in 1968 for Martin Luther King in two places in Atlanta. So thank you for that.
1: These are our leaders of the third and fourth grade class. We will see much more of them in the years to come. During today's service, we will explore blessing. One of these blessings is the blessing of music, the blessings of connections when melodies wash our hearts and inspire our minds. We create a sacred space when we experience the shared beauty of creation together. So I invite you to create something with me this morning. I have a song. I've longed to share it with you, and when I learned that the theme of this month was blessing, I knew I had this song. It's one that I learned when I was a teenager through going through to Unitarian Universalist youth conferences. I was so inspired when I would go to the youth-led worships because the worship songs were all led by the older teenagers. They sang them from their heart, and they taught them often call and response, and that's how I learned them. And that's how I'm going to teach it to you today. But before that, another blessing of the day is the blessing of knowledge, the blessing of learning more about the world around us and where the words that we speak come from. I always knew this was a song that the older teenagers taught me. I didn't know the roots of the song. And I recently found out it was written by Miriam Teresa Winter. She is a theologian, and she is described as, at heart, a singer of songs and a pioneer of folk music style within the Catholic liturgical tradition. Many of her recorded songs continue to be sung by people of all faiths worldwide. So please, join me and rise in body or spirit, and join me in this call and response. I know, come stand up. You're ready. Sing of a blessing.

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That's what I said. 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Don't you see? I am you are me. That's what

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So this song has a chorus that lends itself to many voices. It goes, "Have you been to jail for justice? I want to shake your hand. 'Cause sitting in and lying down are ways to make a stand. Have you sung a song for freedom or marched the picket line? Have you been to jail for justice? Then you're a friend of mine." You're invited to sing this along if you're comfortable. You don't need to have the voice of Pavarotti for this song. The only voice that's important is yours. Was it Caesar Chavez or Rome?

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0: One of the ways this congregation puts our love into action is to give away our Sunday collection each week to a worthy cause. We also accept donations at this time to support the ongoing work of this congregation. If you would like to give to the congregation, please place your offering in a green envelope. Everything else that is collected this month and next month will go to our outreach recipient, Sanctuary Boston. And since this is our first Sunday collecting for Sanctuary Boston, we have a speaker, Jenny Fitch, is going to come and tell us more about it.
1: Hello and good morning. It's really a joy and a delight to be here and seeing you all this morning. I'm coming representing Sanctuary Boston. We are an intentional, spirit-filled community. We say that our worship is heart-centered, spirit-filled, down-to-earth, and wicked smart. We are rooted in UUism, and we partner with host churches. So the logistics of Sanctuary Boston worship and gathering is every other Wednesday. So one Wednesday in Harvard Square at a partner church in Cambridge, and one Wednesday at First Church in the Back Bay in Boston. But we're a lot more than sort of those kind of logistics. For me, it's a really important way of connecting with people around me, with people from really different backgrounds and even different beliefs. There are also a lot of younger people in Sanctuary. We say that we are open to people of all ages, but we do draw a younger crowd. And we also draw a lot of people that are exploring or in ministry. So if there's anyone here today that is thinking about that, I really would encourage you to come and visit us. I will be at your social coffee hour afterwards if anyone has any questions. And again, I really appreciate your generosity and your invitation here this morning. Thank you.
0: Please give as generously as you are able.
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opening hymn this morning is "The Tide is Rising" by Rabbi Shoshana Mira Friedman and Yotam Schachter. The song was written for an interfaith service to come together about climate justice, and it was led at our National Cathedral in Washington, D.C. in 2015. "The Tide is Rising" will be our opening hymn for September. I look forward to sharing it with you this morning and seeing how this song will come alive with us throughout the month as we will start each of our worship services with this song in September. The lyrics will be behind me, and I invite you to rise in body or spirit. I will sing through the first verse, and when you're ready, please join in. Mm-hmm.

Now, our next song is going to be three songs that we're going to try all together before we sing the children off to their classes. You might already know some of them. The first one goes like this.

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I'm gonna sing, I'm gonna dance, hallelujah. 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I'm gonna sing, sing, sing. I'm gonna dance, dance, dance. I'm gonna sing, I'm gonna dance, hallelujah. When those gates are open wide, I'll be standing by your side. I'm gonna sing, I'm gonna dance, hallelujah. Nice. So we're gonna start with that one, then we'll add Swing Low, and then we'll add Oh When the Saints. Are you ready? Some of the looks on your faces would lead me to believe that this is overly ambitious, but I have faith in us. Please rise in body or spirit. We're going to do a lot of singing this morning, as you may have noticed by now, and so I invite you to do that in whatever way feels best for you. If the words to any of the songs elude you and you just want to hum along, that's good, just as good. If you want to be silent and just soak in the sound of the room, that's just as good too. And if you want to rock out like you are alone in the car with the radio in rush hour traffic, this is your morning to do it, all right? And I always like to also remind ourselves that these songs come from an African-American tradition of resilience, a tradition of that journeying toward a better future, whether in this life or in the next, and that these are songs that come out of a tradition of looking the deepest oppression in the face and singing of a better world anyway. And so I think it celebrates that journey that we're on. Here we go. I'm going to sing. I'm going to sing, sing, sing. I'm going to dance, dance, dance. I'm going to sing, I'm going to dance. Hallelujah. When those gates are open wide, I'll be standing by your side. I'm going to sing, I'm going to dance. Hallelujah. Let's do that one again. Here we go.

When the Saints... Now feel free to pick any one. 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If you know a fourth song that it fits well, just add it in.

Now, we will sing our song for parting, Peace and Joy by Kathy Grossman. I'll sing it through once, and then I'll invite everyone to unmute themselves. I am certain that we will have some lovely and joyful chaos as we sing it through twice together. Again, please join us in community, in fellowship, following the service.

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3: Moments miracle together. So in a moment, we're going to create our own little miracle in this space. We'll turn down the lights and pass the flame of our chalice, the light of hope and love, around the room until all our candles are lit. As is tradition in our congregation, we'll start by singing Dona Nobis Pacem, and I think our choir is going to go and lead us in the round. And then once all the candles are lit, we'll sing through three verses of Silent Night. As you pass the flame, one reminder: be sure to keep the lit candle held upright and tilt the unlit candle to meet it. This prevents wax disasters and fire. I invite you now to join me in the passing of the light.

We had have a soloist planned for this morning. Sarah Shore and Jed were able to record Sarah's solo earlier this week, and so I'm going to play it for you now. And she's singing Counting Blue Cars.

invite all of our children and families that are going to stay to come forward to these front few pews and join me up here. Come on down from the balcony.

And while we think about that, we are going to sing our children and volunteers, not to their classrooms, but to the auditorium. They're going to go out that way for their area event today. You're already standing up, so you can go.

0: Thank you so much. We're so glad to be with you here this morning and to feel connected just like that island and bring our smiles here together. We're going to sing a song with you.
1: This song I learned from our friends Kathy Fink and Marcy Marxer, and it was written by Bob Devlin, and it's in two languages. It's in English, and it's also in American Sign Language. So we would love to have you do the signs with us as well as sing where you are.
0: So if you have some kiddos with you, you might want to help them drop their fingers down like some rain.
1: Rain come down.
0: Or to the side, the rain coming down with the glow of the moon, right? And we'll do some other signs along the way. You'll do this one that says, it doesn't matter if you're rich
1: or poor.
0: Or if you're poor, like you had a hole in your sweater. Doesn't matter. If you're big or if you're small. Because when the rain comes down, it comes down on us all. So sing with us too.

Thank you for that beautiful song.

I can you are me. That's what I said. I can you are me. Don't you see? I am you are me. That's what I said. I am you are me. Don't you see? I am you.

Before hearing about our last two sources, our choir is going to sing a song that uses the words of our fourth principle, which is, we believe in a free and responsible search for truth and meaning, something that we remember as we learn from each source of our faith.

One of the ways that our congregation puts our love into action is to give away our Sunday collection each week to a worthy cause. We also accept donations at this time to support the ongoing work of our congregation. If you would like to give to the congregation, you can put your offering in a green envelope. Everything else that we collect today and through June and July will go to our outreach offering recipient, Greater Nashua Habitat for Humanity. Greater Nashua Habitat for Humanity builds homes for low to moderate income families to provide housing and future security and wealth. By providing safe and decent housing to families, they create an environment where family stability can thrive. Family stability is proven to reduce absenteeism in school and create the routine needed to break this poverty cycle. Habitat families own their homes, pay their mortgage, and volunteer on the build site at least 350 hours to complete the project. The money we collect will go to continuing this mission of providing safe and decent housing for families. We have a treat for our offertory music today, a duet sung by Sue Ellen Davidson and Jerry Davidson. Please give as generously as you are able.

In recognition of these gifts, freely given and gratefully received, we'll sing now together, "From You I Receive."

Well, I would like to re-invite the youth choir first to come and stand over here on the steps. And then as they get in place, the rest of the boys and girls, church school, would like to join me at the front for a few moments. You're welcome to come and do that. Okay, we got the choir here. Let's have everybody else over here. Come on down. Great to see all you guys. Okay, I want to tell you a little bit about the, song that, our youth choir over here is going to sing for us in just a couple of moments. It's called Tomorrow Needs Us. And it's a song that very important for people, whether you're in the choir or not. It's a song that's very important for the rest of us out here to hear from you. A few of the words say, I am just one person, but I know that it will matter. I try to make the changes that I know could help this world. And one of the other lines, I'm not going to read the whole song because you'll be able to listen to it in just a moment. One of the lines says, tomorrow needs us, there's so much to do. Tomorrow needs us, much to do. Person by person, one at a time, starting with me and you. Person by person, with me and you. Now, if the rest of us, with people like my age and the folks out here, were hearing that, we would be saying, tomorrow needs you. Because that's what we need you to do. To learn what you can, and learn what you do in your classes here, because one of the things you're learning about is how you can be with one another, how you can take the love and the care that you have for one another and extend that out to the rest of the world. So think about that as you hear our choir sing, tomorrow needs you. Okay, I'm going to sit over. If I sit with you guys, I'm going to get back up again. I'm going to sit over here.

0: Thank you. Very.
1: Thank you so much. Thank you. Yeah.
0: Thanks, guys. I really like that. So, you say tomorrow needs us, we say tomorrow needs you. So
1: you're welcome now to go to your class. It's been wonderful having you in here with us this morning. And as we go along, we will sing.
0: I'll let Jim get to a piano first.
1: We'll sing. Thanks, man.
0: We'll sing as we leave this friendly place.

0: stand.
1: That is the song that we will sing throughout our service this morning. The words are written by Unitarian Universalist minister Reverend Marta Valentin, and the music is by Unitarian Universalist Mark Buckles. The song is a call and response. I will sing a line and have you sing it right back to me. We start this song with the words of the poem that go along with it. Annabelle will read the first part of the poem, and then I will join you in the part of the response.
2: I was born to look, I was born to see, I was born to find out where the world would take me.

When you're born to look, see, and find out, there's no time to sit and pout. There is no time to wander about. There's only time to feel your way through. For the journey, the journey's the thing, not the place you'll get to.

The world's a love song our souls long to hear, to fill up our spirits and dispel the fear. So I will go be, and I will go do, because the thing I know each day, hope is renewed.

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Just disperse them. I don't have quite enough for everyone, but if you don't get a shaker, you can clap your hands, clap your knees, or take out the hymnals and bang on them. If you hit them just right, they sound great. Don't tell Reverend Allison I said that, though. Now, most of your part is going to be to play the rhythm I play right after I play it. Real simple. Let's give it a try. I'll play something like this. And then you go. Perfect.

Oh, this is going to be so good, I can tell. Okay, now this story, like all great stories, begins with words of sacred scripture, words that come to us from Mickey Hart, the drummer for the Grateful Dead. Mickey said that in the beginning there was noise, and noise begat rhythm, and rhythm begat everything else. Now, the sages say that in the beginning, the very beginning of the beginning, there was a great big bang, an explosion, a sound as big as the universe.

0: Oh yeah, this is going to be good.
1: Now in that first moment, there was this big explosion and the universe started out just a tiny speck in the middle of nothingness. But faster than you can blink your eye, it was bigger than everything you would see in the sky tonight. And as it expanded, there were particles and atoms flying every which way, colliding into each other, bumping against each other. It was chaos. It was noise, noise, noise.

In the beginning, there was noise. But as some of those particles and atoms, they came together, and they came together, and eventually they began to form the stars and the planets. And a miracle happened, which is that some of those stars and planets began to gravitate towards each other. They began to circle each other, to orbit each other, to move around each other in perfect time. Time you could set your watch to. Now, the spinning of the planets created the rhythms that separated the day from the night. And the circling of the planets around their stars created the rhythms that separated the seasons one from another. Now, some of these planets were so far from their stars that they stayed cold and silent. And some were so close to their stars that they were hot and dry and silent. Another miracle happened, though, which is that some of the planets were just the right distance from their stars. They were cool, but not too cool. They were warm, but not too warm. And on these planets, well, at least one of them, the rhythms of life began to grow. There was the rhythm of cells dividing and multiplying. Then there was the rhythm of plants, the rhythm of seeds sprouting, of life and death and life again. Eventually, on at least this one planet, there were animals, animals that looked a lot like you and me. There was the rhythm of breath, in and out, and in again. There was the rhythm of heartbeats, of words and music. Rhythm had begat everything else. Now, the people on these planets were a lot like the universe that had begat them. Sometimes they moved around each other in rhythm, moved together in harmony and warmth, but sometimes they collided every which way, moving together in chaos and making noise, too much noise. Some of the sages say that all of this happened in only 7 days. But some of the sages say that today is still the seventh day, that this story is still being written, creation is still unfolding, and we are writing the story together as we go. We push and pull on one another as surely as the planets and stars in the sky, and we can choose to move together in rhythm and in harmony.

Thank you for helping me with this story. I'm going to need the shakers back. And we'll also sing the children out to your classes now.

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Malcolm had an X show, and the king had a dream. Life's like tea, said y'all.

0: Thank you. Today is the anniversary of the memorial services in 1968 for Martin Luther King in two places in Atlanta. So thank you for that.
1: These are our leaders of the third and fourth grade class. We will see much more of them in the years to come. During today's service, we will explore blessing. One of these blessings is the blessing of music, the blessings of connections when melodies wash our hearts and inspire our minds. We create a sacred space when we experience this shared beauty of creation together. So I invite you to create something with me this morning. I have a song. I've longed to share it with you, and when I learned that the theme of this month was blessing, I knew I had this song. It's one that I learned when I was a teenager through going to Unitarian Universalist youth conferences. I was so inspired when I would go to the youth-led worships because the worship songs were all led by the older teenagers. They sang them from their heart, and they taught them often call and response, and that's how I learned them. And that's how I'm going to teach it to you today. But before that, another blessing that another blessing of the day is the blessing of knowledge, the blessing of learning more about the world around us and where the words that we speak come from. I always knew this was a song that the older teenagers taught me. I didn't know the roots of the song. And I recently found out it was written by Miriam Teresa Winter. She is a theologian, and she is described as at heart a singer of songs and a pioneer of folk music style within the Catholic liturgical tradition. Many of her recorded songs continue to be sung by people of all faiths worldwide. So please, join me and rise in body or spirit and join me in this call and response. I know, come stand up. You're ready. Sing of a blessing.

0: now, our children and teachers will also go walk in. We'll go walk into our classes to get ready for the children's.
1: And we close with peace and joy, as we do for every service that we gather. And the words were written by our own Kathy Grossman. And the words will be pasted in the chat box. And we invite you to create that delightful cacophony again, where we can hear little snippets of each of your voices as we sing this together. I will sing it through once, so those of you who are joining as visitors can hear what the song sounds like with one voice. And then I will unmute you all and sing it all together through the second time. And then after that, I invite you to stay and join, as you will see, an invitation to join a breakout room.

compassion, the spirit of love enfold you. Oh, while we are apart.

And now if the adults will join me in singing the hymn in the front cover of your hymnal as you go, while the children go for their special RE experience today. And you'll be looking for Jamie in the Spider-Man hat over by that door. Go with him. He's right over there.

0: So right now, your bag might feel all heavy and full of that love and courage and determination, but sometimes when you get out in the world, it can be hard to remember all those blessings. So we're going to invite everyone here to make a reminder of the blessings your bag got today that you'll carry with you throughout the year. So to do this, we're going to make them together.
1: You can choose what you add to your backpack blessing. We have tables around the sanctuary, each with a charm or pendant that you could add to your backpack blessing, that you could keep in a pocket of your bag or attach it to a strap or a zipper pull, whatever works for your bag and for you. And we want to tell you a little bit about what they are. So you'll each, I'm going to have some kids help me pass these out. So everyone here is welcome to have a chain. And then you can go to the tables in the order that works for you. Or if you'd like us to bring some to you, we can do that as well. So at this table, you'll come here. You might see a chalice or several. This is the table for you to choose your own chalice pendant with our church's logo chalice on it. This is to show you that your church community cares about you even when we are apart. So if you would like that on your blessing chain, you can take that one. Or you could come to the green table over here where we ask you, what are you determined to do to help make our world a better place? These are beads of all different colors that you get to choose what they symbolize, what is important to you. So if caring for the earth is really important to you this year and you want to be reminded, you might pick a green bead or a blue bead. And then you get to decide what the other colors represent and what is important to you. Please choose one of these beads to add to your chain. This last table back here is the purple table. It is covered with charms that have words of inspiration on them. So I want you to think about what word will give you the courage and determination that you need to get through your weeks, to get through this year when we are apart. So again, choose one of those words that works for you and add that to your chain. And then after this, and then we will continue the service, we will definitely have extra at the end. And I invite anyone who wants to stay and help me make as many extra chains as we of blessings as we can. We will have those as gifts to newcomers as they come to the church this year as a welcome from us.
0: And these chains,
1: yes,
0: we haven't talked about the chains
1: no,
0: yet.
1: No, we haven't.
0: And I'll tell you, Sadie and I kept trying to think of a better word than chains.
1: So these are called blessings.
0: They're blessings, all right? These are, your blessings are what hold it all together, right? They're what hold you all together, maybe. And so as we pass out these little blessings, we are going to sing, "There is a love holding us," to remind us of the love that holds us all together. So we're going to sing it through three times, and when we're done with those three times, you'll have your little blessing. And I invite you to get up out of your seats, come to these stations, and create your unique backpack blessing. Let's sing.
1: All right.

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Can you hold them up? So these blessings hold superpowers. Love, courage, determination, as life calls us on to this new year. Take these blessings with you, remembering that this community holds you even when you are not here. And remember, if you ever feel like you're running out of these superpowers, you can always come back and get some more.

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Thank you. Hi, good morning. This is Jed. And I'm wondering if we could have two better musical guests than the two brilliant ones we've got today. You've already heard from Marjorie Bollinger Hogan on flute. We'll hear a little bit more from her, too. Marjorie is a flutist here in Nashua. And our next musical guest is Zoe Vitalich from California, who's spending pandemic here safely in New Hampshire with us. And Zoe has an important song about words that you say and think. Let me get her going here. This is Zoe.

morning, everybody. It's a new month, and we have a new hymn of the month. Before we get to that, I would like to introduce some visitors who we think are very special, visiting us from Jena in Germany. We have Anke, Yvonne, and Gerhard. They were with us before in 2005 as part of a choir called the Jena Jubilee Singers. And they're planning to come back next year, we hope. But they're in a family vacation right now. And we got two boys in the back, Florian and Leo are up in the balcony. Welcome all. In a very short time, we have learned that we have some allies across the ocean. We have shared our fears for the future, which look a lot similar, surprisingly similar, perhaps, on that side as they do here. And we've talked about a great many things, and I've come to love them already. They'll be part of our music today, and it's not all in your program. You'll hear from them between the second and third reflections. Also, we'll hear from Sue Ellen Davidson during their offering, and it's thematically connected with our offering today. And that will be a sing-along. We'll put the words up, a classic American song. But before that, here is our new song. We'll sing this every week this month, so let's learn it together.

other things just make you swear and curse. When you're chewing on life's gristle, don't grumble, give a whistle. Girls too. 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

0: I invite you to sing our song for parting, peace and joy. Ben is going to put the words up in the chat box so that you can see them there. And I am going to unmute you all. But sing with gusto anyway, even though we can hear you.
1: Oh my goodness.
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That was not terrible. So our service has ended. I am going to start our breakout rooms. If you want to stick around for some fellowship time, you'll get an invitation to our room. 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And happy Easter.